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0: Country. I'm Elena. Scotty McCreary is here hosting. We're getting to hang out and talk about all the things. And obviously, yes, we are getting pretty nostalgic this week because we're talking a lot about the retrospective album 15 that's coming out next month. We're right in the middle of the summer right now, which is big old country music touring season.
1: Come on now.
0: Yeah. So, and you've got a lot of dates. You're really busy. What are your non-negotiables right now when it comes to making that schedule? Like, what are you like, no, I'm not missing out on this part of life. Like, doesn't matter what the date is. Do you have any right now?
1: Yeah, I mean, birthdays are important to us and the fam, especially with the kids. So September 18th and October 24th, you will not be at a Scotty McCreary show because I will be at home with the boys.
0: I love it.
1: Yeah, and it's those are important. There's family holidays. July 4th is a big one to my wife's family. They've got family all over the country, and it's like the one time a year everybody gets together. And you can kind of count on that. So I typically am always home for July 4th. So there's just little things like that that you got to make sure you pencil in. So
0: well, July 4th is coming up. What you looking forward

0: to this year?
1: Yeah, we'll be at I'll be at Lake Gaston in North Carolina. That's where we go. It's a big old lake, and the whole family will be there. I think they were talking, somebody's going to bring an RV maybe, or there's going to be more bodies than beds. So we're going to be figuring that out. But they're from up down in Louisiana, and they're going to have crawfish or shrimp boils or you name it. I'm sure it's always a great time.
0: Recharge that battery, right?
1: That's right. That's right.
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5: Your W2L11 weather forecast. It'll be a warm and humid evening with chance of another round of scattered showers and storms. This could include a few brief downpours. A very warm, sticky feel tonight. Lows back in the upper 60s to near 70 degrees. Hot and humid weather on Wednesday. Heat advisory in effect across the areas. Temperatures will surge into the lower 90s. Heat index may approach 100 degrees with a chance of isolated storms turning into Wednesday evening. For your country now, I'm W2L11 Chief Meteorologist Chris Vickers.
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0: It's Backstage Country. Scotty McCreary is your host this week, and we are feeling very nostalgic. Next month, you're going to be releasing your new retrospective album, 15. You had mentioned earlier, Five More Minutes, which is one of the songs that is on this retrospective album. It's because of this that I found out that that song inspired two Hallmark holiday movies. But I mean, having an executive producer credit is a legacy of its own. I mean, that's not something a lot of people get to do in their lifetime. How much work was that? Did it add a lot in, or is it mostly just because you inspired the idea?
1: I think they did the heavy lifting on the acting and the storyline stuff. I don't think they wanted me buttoning too much on that end, but I think being able to talk to them about what the song was, where it was from, how I thought it could be incorporated into a holiday movie with those emotions, that's kind of where I lend my thoughts and ideas.
0: If there was another song to inspire a movie, not necessarily just holiday, is there one that you'd like to see be brought to life in that
1: one? Man, I mean, there's a few. I feel like everybody loves the nostalgia and things. And like when we wrote Bottle Rockets, we were talking about the summers of growing up and the music you were listening to. And so I think that could be like a nice nostalgia kind of movie, you know, thinking back on yesteryears and how it shaped your life.
0: Man. Oh, see, this is why they call you an executive producer.
1: Oh, come on. That's right. That's right.
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7: Is your WTOL 11 weather forecast. It'll be a warm and humid evening with chance of another round of scattered showers and storms. This could include a few brief downpours. A very warm, sticky feel tonight. Lows back in the upper 60s to near 70 degrees. Hot and humid weather on Wednesday. Heat advisory in effect across the area as temperatures will surge into the lower 90s. Heat index may approach 100 degrees with a chance of isolated storms returning into Wednesday evening. For your country now, I'm WTOL 11 Chief Meteorologist Chris Vickers. 100.5
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0: Backstage Country. I'm Elena. Scotty McCreary is here hosting. We're getting to hang out and talk about all the things. And obviously, yes, we are getting pretty nostalgic this week because we're talking a lot about the retrospective album 15 that's coming out next month.
1: Even though that this album does look back at a lot and, like I said, get nostalgic a lot, you're also moving forward and pushing your music forward because there are four new tracks on here. So what were you looking for in the new songs to make sure that they still fit this project?
2: Yeah, so it's different songs are on there for different reasons. Like I put Hello Darling on there because years ago I sang it on the Grand Ole Opry stage and it like instantly, I think, went viral. And that, people still, when they come to my shows, like that's the most, one of the most requested songs people ask me to sing is Hello Darling still today. So
1: you do it so good, Scotty.
2: Oh, thank you. I love singing some Conway now. But so that's why I put that one on there because it's been a big song for folks. Your Man, obviously, with Josh and the beginning, you know, all the way back in 2011. Yeah. Been a Good Run was one that I wrote a few years ago, but it felt like I had a good home on this project. Like, man, if I look back on the last 15 years, I can smile and say it's been a good run. So that's where this one, where that one came from. And then Why Me Lord is how I feel, you know, because it's, you know, I love singing country music, but I'm not blind to, if I walk down Broadway or Music Row, there's so many talented folks in Nashville and so many people with a dream. So I've asked myself that question many times, like, why me, Lord? Why have I gotten this chance? But I appreciate that. I appreciate being here, getting to live out this dream, and kind of allows me to remain in that kind of thankful gratitude kind of state.
0: Well, and we love that about you for sure. You've always been so humble and stayed that way. I don't know how, because your head could get super big and I would understand. Oh, but no, you've always...
2: Well, I've had my moments for sure. But
3: Lordy. This is Backstage Country. There's a whole lot more just ahead with Scotty McCreary.
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5: Is your WTOL 11 weather forecast. It'll be a warm and humid evening with chance of another round of scattered showers and storms. This could include a few brief downpours. A very warm, sticky feel tonight. Lows back in the upper 60s to near 70 degrees. Hot and humid weather on Wednesday. Heat advisory in effect across the areas. Temperatures will surge into the lower 90s. Heat index may approach 100 degrees with a chance of isolated storms turning into Wednesday evening. For your country now, I'm WTOL 11 Chief Meteorologist Chris Vickers.
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2: It's Backstage Country. I'm Elena. Scotty McCreary is your host this week, which means we get to kind of dive into some of your biggest hits. And one that we still get requested all the time, It Matters to Her. And I think I have heard you say that this is your wife's favorite song. Is that true? And is it still the case?
3: Yeah, she loves this song. You know, we tried to write this song from the perspective of, you know, it's a lot of times the guys try to do all the big things like, oh, here's some roses, or let's plan a big date night, when really sometimes it's just the little things that make the big difference. So that's where it came from. Gabby really loves this song because of one line in the song. There's the second verse talks about, you know, when you shut up and listen to what she has to say. And she just happens to love that song, along with a lot of ladies out there, I think.
2: I would love to be able to just quote my own husband on that when things are going crazy.
3: There you amazing. Go.
2: Was she one of the first to hear it when you guys got this one together?
3: Yeah, she's always the first to hear any song for the most part. You know, she's a great fan or a great critic. You know, she'll say, oh, that's awesome. Or she'll say, oh, you know, that's okay. You know, she'll never say it's bad, but she'll just kind of give you that. Hey, it's okay. So,
2: But to you probably take that as, oh, this will
3: be fun. What do you mean? It's just okay.
2: Has it ever hurt your feelings or honesty?
3: Never hurt my feelings, but sometimes it's given me a dose of reality. Like if I get so wrapped up in this new song and she's like, oh, you've done better, you know, kind of thing. So it's okay.
2: So. But hey, she wouldn't be helpful if everything was just yes and you're amazing.
3: I agree.
2: Yep.
3: I agree.
2: All right. Well, let's go ahead and hear this song that Gabby loves so much. Will you introduce it?
3: Yeah. What's up, y'all? Scotty McCreary here on Backstage Country. Having so much fun hosting this week. Here's my song, It Matters to Her. Hope you enjoy.

0: This is Scotty McCreary, your co-host of Backstage Country this week. We've got more coming up next.
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9: Is your WTOL 11 weather forecast. It'll be a warm and humid evening with chance of another round of scattered showers and storms. This could include a few brief downpours. A very warm, sticky feel tonight. Lows back in the upper 60s to near 70 degrees. Hot and humid weather on Wednesday. Heat advisory in effect across the areas. Temperatures will surge into the lower 90s. Heat index may approach 100 degrees with a chance of isolated storms turning into Wednesday evening. For your country now, I'm WTOL 11 Chief Meteorologist Chris Vickers.
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0: Country. I'm Elena. Scotty McCreary is here hosting. We're getting to hang out and talk about all the things. And obviously, yes, we are getting pretty nostalgic this week because we're talking a lot about the retrospective album 15 that's coming out next month.
1: Well, I do want to kind of go back to this concept of 15 years for a second here because it really is that deep. Like, it's crazy. And that's a huge testament to you as an artist. That kind of longevity in this business is hard to come by for sure. But there are a lot of country fans in 15 years that are now country fans, and they're fans of the genre that don't know the genre without you in it, which is wild. But what are some of the craziest reminders that you see when it comes to fans that time has passed?
2: Oh man, I think a lot of times it's when people come up and say they watched me on Idol or voted for me on Idol, and they show me a picture of something and they were like 2 or 3 years old or something, and now they're like almost grown adults kind of thing, and that's always pretty crazy. Or just it's always fun when people say, you know, say we walked down the aisle, this is it, you know, 7 years ago, you know, that kind of thing. Or so, yeah, just the memories with the music is a big one, and how it's played a role in people's lives.
1: Isn't that crazy that the things that you have created play such a pivotal role in so many lives? Like, that's such a heavy thing.
2: It's amazing, and I think it's like a responsibility, you know, yeah, to hold up on my end. But it also just shows you that the power of music and the impact you can have on people's lives, and you don't even know them. So, yeah, I love it, and yeah, I just it kind of makes me smile and take a step back. And sometimes it can just seem like I'm having fun for a living. I just get to go live a crazy dream and pick up a guitar, but it's like, no, man, you're making an impact on people, you know, and people really love and appreciate your music, and it's a pretty cool thing.
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1: Your W2L11 weather forecast. It'll be a warm and humid evening with chance of another round of scattered showers and storms. This could include a few brief downpours. A very warm, sticky feel tonight. Lows back in the upper 60s to near 70 degrees. Hot and humid weather on Wednesday. Heat advisory in effect across the areas. Temperatures will surge into the lower 90s. Heat index may approach 100 degrees with a chance of isolated storms returning into Wednesday evening. For your country now, I'm W2L11 Chief Meteorologist Chris Vickers.
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1: That was back when people still had like digital cameras.
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0: It's Backstage Country. I'm Elena. Scotty McCreary is here hosting. We're getting to hang out and talk about all the things. And obviously, yes, we are getting pretty nostalgic this week because we're talking a lot about the retrospective album 15 that's coming out next month. I've talked to you about this before, but it always stands out to me. And to anybody that hasn't heard it, I think one of the coolest things is hearing about your experience right after American Idol with Lauren, because you guys went like straight to CMA Fest, which is the biggest country music festival, like most overstimulating thing ever. Can you talk a little bit about what that was like to just dive right into that world from American Idol?
1: Yeah, it was nuts. I think the finale was May 25th. That day, the next day we woke up and like did media at 3 a.m. and then flew to New York and then back to L.A. But then CMA Fest is always like beginning of June, right?
0: So
1: it was straight in. And I mean, we were the country folks on the show, so they sent us right to Nashville, and Broadway was just bananas. I remember at one point they just parked the car and let me and Lauren get out, and people saw that it was us too. And like people flocked to the car. Like we couldn't move. It was insane. And then we got to go on the stadium show, and that was back when people still had like digital cameras. The one memory that's just like stuck in my brain from that is like growing up watching the Super Bowls, like at the first kick, you'd always see all the cameras throughout the stadium on the video later. And it was like that whenever I came out with Josh, the senior man. It was just nothing but flashbulbs. Like the whole stadium lit up with flashbulbs. And that memory will forever be burned into my brain. It was just so cool. So, yeah.
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8: Your WTOL 11 weather forecast. It'll be a warm and humid evening with chance of another round of scattered showers and storms. This could include a few brief downpours. A very warm, sticky feel tonight. Lows back in the upper 60s to near 70 degrees. Hot and humid weather on Wednesday. Heat advisory in effect across the areas. Temperatures will surge into the lower 90s. Heat index may approach 100 degrees with a chance of isolated storms returning into Wednesday evening. For your Country Now, I'm WTOL 11 Chief Meteorologist Chris Vickers.
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0: Well, that is a wrap for today's show. I'm Elena. Day two is in the books with Scotty McCreary, who did a great job hosting today, by the way.
1: Thank you very much. I tell you what, I'm enjoying it. I'm counting down the hours till tomorrow. I'm going to get my coffee and be ready to rock.
0: That's right. We'll see you tomorrow on Backstage Country.

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1: Elena here, and welcome to Backstage Country with a guy who just announced his new album, 15, a retrospective of his last 15 years. It's coming out next month. Scotty McCreary, what's up?
2: Oh, what's going on, Elena? Thanks so much for having me. Just glad to be here. We got a lot to talk about, a lot to catch up on. I want to share some stories about my music, the last 15 years, where I'll be this year, and just a whole lot more.
1: We're going to get super nostalgic. I know that for sure. And we can't wait to hear about everything. Scotty McCreary is here all week on Backstage Country, so don't go anywhere.

0: coming up this hour with the latest Smith and Scotty McCreary.
1: Like, what was I singing about back then? I was so young. I hadn't had any highs or lows or nothing, so.
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0: It's Backstage Country. Scotty McCreary is your host this week, and we are feeling very nostalgic. Next month, you're going to be releasing your new retrospective album, 15. I mean, there's just so much to look back at. And just what are some of the things? Because, you know, you mentioned earlier remembering, like, this is bringing up memories that you might not have thought of in a while because, well, why would you? I mean, you're looking forward constantly. But what are some of the other memories that have come up while you're working on this?
1: Yeah, I mean, I think for me, a lot of times looking at 15 years, I go back to the beginning and just how crazy that time was for me and the Idol thing and then going on the big old tour and recording my first album and doing that, not just in Nashville, but like all over the place, wherever we could find a studio because they wanted that project out in like, it felt like 2 weeks. So
0: yeah,
1: it was just an intense, crazy period of time at the beginning. And then just years later, it's like, all right, finding a groove and figuring out what I wanted to say, living some life, having songs to write that meant something, not just fluff or, you know, to make a record. So, but yeah, a lot of times I do have a tendency just to go back to the beginning and how crazy that time was for me. Yeah.
0: How long did it take you to actually get out of that mentality of just having to rush everything, like to get everything done? Because at some point, you know, it will slow down to the normalcy of like, okay, you get time for a project and everything, but you didn't have that luxury in the beginning and you were so young. So it probably felt like this is just the way it is and how it's always going to be, but it didn't need to always be that way. So
1: yeah. When
0: did you finally like get to the point where it was like, okay, now I just feel like I'm here in the career and it's not, everything's not on fire?
1: Yeah, I think it was, would have been album number 3. I think it took me a couple records and a few years of growing up. And I mean, people used to tell me when I was just starting out, you know, I was a teenager and the critique I'd see, I think back then it was either Facebook or Twitter, I can't, but they'd be like, he's only 17. He's got nothing to sing about. He hasn't lived any life. And that used to just tick me off, you know, like, I'm like, what are you talking about? I've lived. But now, I mean, I think once I got to album number 3, I was like, oh, like, what was I singing about back then? I was so young. I hadn't had any highs or lows or nothing. So, but album 3 was when I like took the time to write songs from the heart. And like, that's where 5 More Minutes came from. This Is It came from. And just kind of realized country music, it's real people telling real stories. You know, you don't always have to write about the truck beds and the cold beer. And there's a time and place for that. I love those songs, but sometimes people just want to hear what's on your heart. And that was the first time I took the time to do that.
0: Was that also the first time that you felt like really confident in the writer's room?
1: Yeah, I think it took me a few years to get confident to kind of reveal what's on your heart to co-writers or buddies. And the first time I felt confident to put that out there, you know, before it was just like, oh, you have to put on this image of being this guy or whatever. It's like, no, you know, I think you just gotta be real. You know, people are smart. They can tell when you're being authentic. So
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2: Is your WTOL 11 weather forecast. It'll be a warm and humid evening with chance of another round of scattered showers and storms. This could include a few brief downpours. A very warm, sticky feel tonight. Lows back in the upper 60s to near 70 degrees. Hot and humid weather on Wednesday. Heat advisory in effect across the areas. Temperatures will surge into the lower 90s. Heat index may approach 100 degrees with a chance of isolated storms returning into Wednesday evening. For your Country Now, I'm WTOL 11 Chief Meteorologist Chris Vickers.
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0: Stage Country. I'm Elena. Scotty McCreary is here hosting. We're getting to hang out and talk about all the things. And obviously, yes, we are getting pretty nostalgic this week because we're talking a lot about the retrospective album 15 that's coming out next month. Scotty, you recently posted a reaction video getting ready for all of this, but it was a reaction of you watching your American Idol audition. Aside from Lauren, who do you still keep in touch with from that season? Because that is... that's a bond that not many people can share going through an experience like that.
1: Yeah, you know, I mean, I live in North Carolina, and so I don't see the folks that live in LA or the folks that live in Nashville all that much. But Lauren's the, obviously, she's like a sister to me. We don't talk all the time, but whenever we do catch up, it's like we pick up where we left off kind of thing. And we have a group text where everybody kind of chats, and it sometimes it gets hot and everybody's talking like once a week, it feels like, and then sometimes it goes months. But I mean, Paul McDonald and Casey Abrams and Haley, Pia, Jacob's out there crushing it. I mean, really, everybody is really had done great for themselves, and it's so cool every now and then when I hop online to see, you know, my family from that season 10 out there crushing. So I love all of them. It, like you said, it's a bond that nobody else can truly understand going through that TV world and all that, but love everybody.
0: Have your kids met Lauren's little one yet?
1: Not yet. Oh, yeah.
0: That's going to be probably crazy to see your kids together. Like that's
1: yeah, no kidding.
0: Thought. Yeah.

0: No kidding. We were kids at one point living a dream, so be wild to see that.
1: You're listening to Backstage Country. There's a whole lot more coming up with Scotty McCreary.
2: 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Another Wet Nose Wednesday, thanks to a Legacy Country Corner. We'll welcome a furry friend or two in from the Hancock County Humane Society. 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
12: Your WTOL 11 weather forecast. A few isolated showers possible overnight. Otherwise, a very warm, humid night with lows dipping back to the upper 60s to near 70 degrees. Heat and humidity will be with us through the day Wednesday. Heat advisories in place. Temperatures will reach into the lower 90s. The feels like may climb through the upper 90s to near 100. Chance of isolated thunderstorms into Wednesday evening. For your Country Now, I'm WTOL 11 Chief Meteorologist Chris Vickers.
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7: Your WTOWL 11 weather forecast. A few isolated showers possible overnight. Otherwise, a very warm, humid night with lows dip back to the upper 60s to near 70 degrees. Heat and humidity will be with us through the day Wednesday. Heat advisories in place. Temperatures will reach into the lower 90s. The feels like may climb through the upper 90s to near 100. Chance of isolated thunderstorms into Wednesday evening. For your country now, I'm WTOWL 11 Chief Meteorologist Chris Vickers.

Wednesday on the morning show, we'll get the details on Saturday's Vet Fest 2 happening in downtown Findlay. Another Wet News Wednesday, thanks to a Legacy Country Corner. We'll welcome a furry friend or two in from the Hancock County Humane Society. Early Wednesday morning, we'll start at 5 a.m.

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1: Is your W211 weather forecast. Overnight showers and storms will taper off as we go to daybreak. Temperatures will begin the day very warm and humid, right around 70 degrees. It'll be a hot and very humid afternoon. Highs will go jumping into the lower 90s. The heat index will reach through the upper 90s to near 100 with heat advisories in place. For your country now, I'm W211 Chief Meteorologist Chris Vickers.

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1: Is your WTOL11 weather forecast. Overnight showers and storms will taper off as we go to daybreak. Temperatures will begin the day very warm and humid, right around 70 degrees. It'll be a hot and very humid afternoon. Highs will go jumping into the lower 90s. The heat index will reach through the upper 90s to near 100 with heat advisories in place. For your country now, I'm WTOL11 Chief Meteorologist Chris Vickers.

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8: Your WTOL 11 weather forecast. Overnight showers and storms will taper off as the go to daybreak. Temperatures will begin the day very warm and humid, right around 70 degrees. It'll be a hot and very humid afternoon. Highs will go jumping into the lower 90s. The heat index will reach through the upper 90s to near 100 with heat advisories in place. For your country now, I'm WTOL 11 Chief Meteorologist Chris Vickers.

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3: Here is your WTOL11 weather forecast. Overnight showers and storms will taper off as we go to daybreak. Temperatures will begin the day very warm and humid, right around 70 degrees. It'll be a hot and very humid afternoon. Highs will go jumping into the lower 90s. The heat index will reach through the upper 90s to near 100 with heat advisories in place. For your country now, I'm WTOL11 Chief Meteorologist Chris Vickers.

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8: Is your WTOL11 weather forecast. Overnight showers and storms will taper off as we go to daybreak. Temperatures will begin the day very warm and humid, right around 70 degrees. It'll be a hot and very humid afternoon. Highs will go jumping into the lower 90s. The heat index will reach through the upper 90s to near 100 with heat advisories in place. For your country now, I'm WTOL11 Chief Meteorologist Chris Vickers.

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2: Your country weather. Here is your WTOL11 weather forecast. Overnight showers and storms will taper off as we go to daybreak. Temperatures will begin the day very warm and humid, right around 70 degrees. It'll be a hot and very humid afternoon. Highs will go jumping into the lower 90s. The heat index will reach through the upper 90s to near 100 with heat advisories in place. For your country now, I'm WTOL11 Chief Meteorologist Chris Vickers.

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3: Is your W211 weather forecast. Overnight showers and storms will taper off as we go to daybreak. Temperatures will begin the day very warm and humid, right around 70 degrees. It'll be a hot and very humid afternoon. Highs will go jumping into the lower 90s. The heat index will reach through the upper 90s to near 100 with heat advisories in place. For your country now, I'm W211 Chief Meteorologist Chris Vickers.

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This is only a test. The Ohio Emergency Alert System is designed to provide the public with timely warnings and emergency information. Had this been an actual emergency, you would have received instructions and information related to that emergency over this and other stations in your area. This concludes this test of the Ohio Emergency Alert System.

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1: Your WTOL11 weather forecast. It'll be a very warm and humid start to our Wednesday morning. Temperatures into the afternoon will go surging into the low 90s. Heat advisories in place where the heat index could reach through the upper 90s to near 100 degrees. Chance of isolated storms could bubble up in the late day heat and humidity. Another hot and humid day on Thursday. Highs right back into the lower 90s. For your Katrina, I'm WTOL11 Chief Meteorologist Chris Vickers.

Wednesday on the morning show. We'll get the details on Saturday's Vet Fest 2 happening in downtown Findlay. Another Wet News Wednesday thanks to a Legacy Country Corner. We'll welcome a furry friend or two in from the Hancock County Humane Society. Early Wednesday morning will start at 5 a.m.

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4: Your WQL11 weather forecast. It'll be a very warm and humid start to our Wednesday morning. Temperatures into the afternoon will go surging into the low 90s. Heat advisories in place where the heat index could reach through the upper 90s to near 100 degrees. Chance of isolated storms could bubble up in the late day heat and humidity. Another hot and humid day on Thursday. Highs right back into the lower 90s. For your country now, I'm WQL11 Chief Meteorologist Chris Vickers.

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0: We'll get some details a little later this morning. 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Rex Howard talking about second annual Flag City Community Vet Fest. This is where we're celebrating veterans in our area. And you can come on over downtown Findlay Broadway. Four bands this year. 4 o'clock, things get underway. And Chifferly Road, Reverb, Voodoo Haze, and Graveyard Daisies. So it's going to be a great time. $5 to get in. Money raised going to some great causes. Local food pantries, Toys for Tots, Wreaths Across America, and veteran housing initiatives. So 12 and under free, gates at 3. They will open 4 o'clock. We've got music. I'll be there in the afternoon doing the radio thing at Vet Fest 2. Coming up, WTO11 Weather, Darius Rucker, and Morning Ag News.
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1: Is your WTOL 11 forecast as we're entering the hottest two-day stretch of the year so far. We'll be up into the low 90s for a high this afternoon ahead of what's going to be another night with some showers, some loud thunderstorms, and heavy downpours. Thursday into the lower 90s again with the chance for a few stronger thunderstorms into the evening. For your country now, I'm WTOL 11 meteorologist Ryan Weekman.

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2: 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July corn down a penny and a quarter at 418 and a quarter. December 444 and a quarter down by a cent. July soybeans a penny to the plus side at 1114 and three quarters. No change for new crop November at 1132. And July wheat 587 and a quarter, 2 cents higher. After yesterday's trade, June live cattle up $1.50 at 248.02. August 239.70. up 297. Feeder cattle for September 325 better at 350.70. Lean hogs for June 93.57 down 45. July down $1.22 at 96.15. 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
3: Good morning and welcome into our Wednesday edition of Ag Talk. This is Bill Rice along with Ed Lentz. We're talking late planted soybeans today, Ed.
4: You know, the definition of late is all relative, because we're still in the window that we can plant beans, but we would have liked to maybe planted the beans back in the first part of May, so we're definitely later. So as we move further into June and getting beans planted or doing a replant, some things we might want to consider out there. We have to think about what our soil conditions when we plant, what's the maturity of the variety that I'm planting, what is the row width of my equipment, and what is the seeding rate that I should use, depending on the conditions and the time of the year. Thing about it is soybeans need adequate moisture to germinate. So this is a good time to use the no-till because that's going to conserve moisture. As we move into June, we get hotter conditions. So we know we're getting those 80-degree days and so forth. Our soil is going to dry out quicker. So a no-till situation is going to protect that moisture that's in the soil. Some other practices we want to do, we want to maximize our leaf development to capture all that sunlight that we can before flowering, because as day lengths change, that'll trigger soybeans to flower. So we got this window early where we can get more, I call the factory built, so we can produce more beans later. So keep in mind, a later maturity, it's going to be growing vegetative longer because it is later, and as a result, you're going to have more nodes that can produce flowers and more pods. So we oftentimes recommend as we go later a 3.2 to 3.8 soybean maturity group. You want to plant in narrow rows to compensate for the less time before flowering because the idea is that we're not going to have the vegetative growth period to fill everything in, so I'm going to need more plants out there, and a narrower row is going to put more plants per acre, and they're going to be closer together. Your seeding rate out there. You want to increase it to get more plants per acre. It's kind of the same thing with the narrow rows because we're not going to have as much growth. So to compensate for that, I'm going to have more plants to start with to make up that, because it's really leaves per acre out there that comes in play here that's going to actually give us our yield over all per photosynthetic. You know, ideally, we want our final stand when we plant later to be somewhere around between 130,000 and 150,000 plants per acre. So this is where the farmer's experience comes in. I can't tell you exactly how to hedge all that, but you're going to know from field to field how much to adjust that, because you know what the end target you want to be is. So you're going to figure in the germ and everything else and how much you think this field is tougher or not as tough on that. Everything we do here, Bill, it doesn't matter. It will still depend on timely rains later in the season. But this is a thing we can do to get a good start and make maybe some management adjustments.
3: 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This is Bill Rice, along with Ed Lentz. Good morning to you.
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0: 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Recent survey. 34% of people say this is a deal breaker during a dinner date. 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
4: Is your WTOL 11 forecast as we're entering the hottest two-day stretch of the year so far. We'll be up into the low 90s for a high this afternoon ahead of what's going to be another night with some showers, some loud thunderstorms, and heavy downpours. Thursday into the lower 90s again with the chance for a few stronger thunderstorms into the evening. For your country now, I'm WTOL 11 meteorologist Ryan Weekman.

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1: It's going to be a really hot one today. Officials with some advice on dealing with the heat. We'll have that story and more coming up on 100.5 WKXA.
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1: Your WTOL 11 weather. Chance of showers and storms today with a high in the 90s. Chance of showers tonight, low around 70. Your full forecast is on the way. It's going to be dangerously hot today with heat index values of around 100 degrees expected. Forecasters say temperatures that hot, along with high humidity, can cause heat illnesses like heat exhaustion and heat stroke. People are advised to wear lightweight and loose-fitting clothing, drink plenty of fluid, stay in the AC if you can, and check up on relatives and neighbors. Get more hot weather safety tips, along with the latest forecast and weather alerts, on our website. The 36th Annual Farmer Share Breakfast will be held Thursday morning at the Old Millstream Center on the Hancock County Fairgrounds. During the special breakfast to celebrate the rich agricultural heritage of Hancock County, the 2026 Hancock County Agriculture Hall of Fame inductees and their families will be honored. There will be a presentation from the local FFA Public Speaking Contest winner, and the Agribusiness Scholarship recipients will be recognized. Get more details on the Farmer Share Breakfast in this story on our website. The Village of Ada is continuing its community-wide strategic planning process and encouraging residents, businesses, students, and families to help shape the future of the village by participating in upcoming engagement opportunities. 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
0: Rex Howard in the morning.
3: 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Unfortunately, she uses a microphone stand, so nobody can see her behind it. 76

0: Are you thinking of a staycation?
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0: Bill Cody, a legendary figure in country music radio, passed away yesterday at the age of 73 following a period of declining health, including heart and kidney failure. He was a prominent voice on Nashville's WSM AM for over 30 years, hosted the long-running morning show Coffee, Country, and Cody, which started in 1994. His first guest on the show was Charlie Daniels, of course, known as a Grand Ole Opry announcer, hosted Opry Country Classics, but also contributed to various television and radio programs in Nashville. So Bill Cody passed away yesterday at the age of 73. New list of the best and worst cities for a staycation has just come out from Wallet Hub to determine the best places for a budget-friendly, fun-filled staycation. They ranked 182 U.S. cities on 41 key indicators, including parks per capita and average restaurant meal prices. Orlando is the best, followed by Cincinnati. Yeah, we've heard of that. While the worst, I can't believe this, Pearl City, Hawaii. You're in Hawaii. It's the one of the worst. So best U.S. cities for staycations. Cincinnati, let's go. Things that are trending today. Megan Maroney coming up. Country music extras this morning. Ella Langley goes viral with another powerful gospel message.
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day, Potts Farm was a place to go. Load a truck up, hit the dirt road. Jump the barbed wire, spread the word. Light the bonfire and call the girls. King and the Can and the Marlboro Man. Jack and Jim were a few good men. Where you learn how to kiss and cuss and fight too. Better watch out for the boys in blue. And all this small town, he said, she said. Ain't it funny how rumors spread? 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Man, that talk is getting old. You better mind your business, man. Watch your mouth. Before I have to knock that loud mouth out. I'm tired of talking, man. Y'all ain't listening. Them old dirt

BetFest 2 coming up on Saturday, downtown Findlay on Broadway. Four bands and $5 to get in, 12 under 12 free. And we'll be down there doing the radio thing. Toby Brown will be in a little bit later this morning from the Hancock County Vet's office. Talk a little bit more. Give us all the details. Justin Moore and Dirk's Time's Ticket, your country now, 100.5 WKXA. Good morning.

0: Well, she goes viral with another powerful gospel message coming up. Your Country Now, 100.5 WKXA. It's Rex Howard, WTO 11 Now, weather forecast. Starting out with some clouds. I saw we may have had some sprinkles overnight. Here and there, maybe not at your place, but we'll get you the details. WTO 11 Now, weather forecast coming up.
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0: Justin Moore stepping away from some of his scheduled performances to concentrate on his health. Statement on Instagram, he said that he'll be taking a break from the stage for a short period to focus on his health. Added, this is the right decision for me and my family, and I appreciate everyone's understanding and support. Next performance was scheduled for Thursday in Dewey Beach, Delaware. Not clear when he plans on returning to the stage. He's scheduled to be with Riley Green, I believe, in July. We'll see about that. Ella Langley gave some fans some words of motivation to remind fans that they are loved by God and they are good enough.
6: You are good enough today. The fact that you woke up this morning made you good enough for today. The fact that we have a God that loves us is why you are good enough today. You will always be good enough. You will always be good enough. And that's what I try to remind myself. I'm preaching to myself up here. That's what if I wake up and feel like, I don't know if I can do this today. Yes, I can. Yes, I can, because this is what I was put on this earth to do. And that's what I'm going to wake up and do. And I'm going to wake up with confidence and do it. And I'm going to be grateful that I've been given the opportunity to stand up here tonight in front of this crowd and sing the songs and get to do the thing that I've always wanted to do in this life.
0: There you go. 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Coming up, Tucker Wetmore. You can get involved on our Facebook page this morning. Our Quest Federal Credit Union Morning Mindbender. According to a recent survey, 34% of people say this is a deal breaker during a dinner date. What is it? Let us know. We'll discuss a little after 6:35.
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4: Your country weather. Here is your WTOL 11 forecast as we're entering the hottest two-day stretch of the year so far. We'll be up into the low 90s for a high this afternoon ahead of what's going to be another night with some showers, some loud thunderstorms, and heavy downpours. Thursday into the lower 90s again with the chance for a few stronger thunderstorms into the evening. For your country now, I'm WTOL 11 meteorologist Ryan Weekman.

Would-be scammer is claiming to represent a sheriff's office in Matt Demchek. We'll have the details on that after Luke Bryan. I see you, your country now, 100.5 WKXA.

0: Coming up in 7 minutes, Morning Mindbender. Recent survey, 34% of people say this is a deal breaker during a dinner date. So let us know. Drop a guess in the comments on our Facebook page.
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2: Your WTOL 11 weather. Chance of showers and storms today, a high in the 90s. Showers possible tonight, low around 70. Your full forecast is coming up. The Hancock County Sheriff's Office is making residents aware that there's currently scam calls and texts circulating around the county from a scammer claiming to be with the Sheriff's Office. The Sheriff's Office says the message is sent by an individual portraying themselves as a lieutenant or sergeant and advising that a friend or family member is currently incarcerated and that money is needed to be sent for their bond. Other variations of the same message have been reported as well. The Sheriff's Office makes clear that this is a scam and it appears to be targeting people who actually have a friend or family member incarcerated by their agency. The Sheriff's Office advises people to use caution and never provide personal information over the phone or send money. Get more on this scam in this story on our website.

0: Findlay High School has announced it'll be partnering with Cardinal Driving School to offer driver's education as an elective course for the upcoming school year. The school says this is a great opportunity for students to gain the knowledge and practical experience necessary to become safe and responsible drivers at a significant rate reduction, all within a school setting. To be eligible for the course, students must be at least 15 and a half years old and possess a valid driver's permit. An informational meeting on the new driver's ed course will be held in July. Get more details on our website. 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
1: The Hurricanes with a 2-goal third period beat the Golden Knights 5-3 to even the Stanley Cup final at 2 games apiece. Jordan Staal lit the lamp twice for Carolina.
2: Yeah, no, it's a good time to get hot. There's no question. Like I said, I want to contribute any way I can, and the puck's going in for me, I'll take it.
1: Staal became the first player in 44 years to score at least one goal in each of the first 4 games in the final. Knicks and Spurs tonight, game 4 of the NBA Finals in New York, with the Knicks leading the best-of-7 series 2-1. NFL, since the Niners have yet to trade or release wide receiver Brandon Ayuk, he posted another video, this time calling the Niners stupid. In baseball, White Sox rookie Brayden Montgomery, with a walk-off 2-run homer in his major league debut, beat the Braves 6-5 in 10. That's sports. I'm Ron DeMoss.
3: Good morning. Rex Howard, WTO11 now. Weather forecast, heat advisory in effect till 8 o'clock tonight. Gradual sunshine today, 91. Grab the AC or a pool. That's where we need to be today. Coming up, Quest Federal Credit Union Morning Mindbender. It's this. 34% of people say this is a deal breaker during a dinner date. We have some of your guesses after Jordan Davis turned this truck around. Your country now, 100.5 WKXA.

0: We've got your morning mind bender this morning. 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Rex Howard, good morning. And the Quest Federal Credit Union morning mind bender is over on our WKXA Facebook page. This morning, according to a recent survey, 34% of people say this is a deal breaker during a dinner date. And several people in our comments have mentioned being rude to the staff at the restaurant. So apparently, if you put rude in a comment this morning, it blocks you. I have unblocked those comments. So, I don't know. Doesn't like rude. I don't know. Top Van Michael, nothing in common. Not on the same maturity level. Oh, boy. Yeah, right. Randy says taking food off their plate. Matt says slurping. Oh, yeah. Slurping. Kelly says texting someone on their phone. Top Fan Sandy talking while they have food in their mouth. Top Fan Denny says being disengaged. Let's see here. Top Fan Kathy. Conversation. True. Some of the guesses coming in. Quest Federal Credit Union, Morning Mindbender. Add your own guess onto the WKXA Facebook page in the comments. 34% of people say this is a deal breaker during a dinner date. What is it? Answer a little after 8:35. Chase Matthew coming up. Dramatic greeting from the wonderful Facebook page, Findlay, Ohio, Neighbors Helping Neighbors. And, of course, we continue on the 7 Brew Trail that is supposedly, I guess, going in. Out on Tiffin Avenue. We'll talk to the mayor on Friday about this on Community Day. See what's going on there. But this dramatic reading will be titled Butthut.
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So I think this could be the official start of summer, although some say Memorial Day, but Rally in the Alley, downtown Findlay, 500 block South Main. 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

Time for our dramatic reading. 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And looks like some gradual sunshine, 91. Heat advisory kicks in at noon, I guess, today and goes till 8 tonight. Grab a pool, AC, and take it easy if you can. 91 WTO 11 weather forecast coming up. Time for our dramatic reading. And it's from the Facebook page, Findlay, Ohio, Neighbors Helping Neighbors. And by the way, Kathy Kinn from Neighbors Helping Neighbors, administrator, creator of the page, will be with us on at Community Day. We'll be over at the Fern.

0: She'll join us in the afternoon. So looking forward to that for sure. So this is one of our favorite segments. And, you know, if you're not familiar with Paige, it's a place where folks come together, ask questions, share advice, sometimes post things too good not to share. So we give it a dramatic read. These are real posts from real people. It's sometimes scary, but this particular, we're going down the Seven Brew Coffee Trail here. It looks like it's going in, has been rumored for quite a while, in front of Planet Fitness on Tiffin Avenue in Findlay, which it was going to go in a little more to the east, but some folks wanted it more over by Butt Hut. You know, there's a Subway there in Butt Hut, and right in front of Planet Fitness. So we've been going down the trail here, and our dramatic reading this morning is titled Butt Hut. WKXA voice guy Scott Fisher, take it away.
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3: Your WTOL 11 forecast as we're entering the hottest two-day stretch of the year so far. We'll be up into the low 90s for a high this afternoon ahead of what's going to be another night with some showers, some loud thunderstorms, and heavy downpours. Thursday into the lower 90s again with the chance for a few stronger thunderstorms into the evening. For your country now, I'm WTOL 11 meteorologist Ryan Weekman.

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2: It's going to be a really hot one today. Officials with some advice on dealing with the heat. We'll have that story and more coming up on 100.5 WKXA.
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2: Your WTOL 11 weather. Chance of showers and storms today with a high in the 90s. Chance of showers tonight, low around 70. Your full forecast is on the way. It's going to be dangerously hot today with heat index values of around 100 degrees expected. Forecasters say temperatures that hot, along with high humidity, can cause heat illnesses like heat exhaustion and heat stroke. People are advised to wear lightweight and loose-fitting clothing, drink plenty of fluid, stay in the AC if you can, and check up on relatives and neighbors. Get more hot weather safety tips along with the latest forecast and weather alerts on our website. The 36th Annual Farmer Share Breakfast will be held Thursday morning at the Old Millstream Center on the Hancock County Fairgrounds. During the special breakfast to celebrate the rich agricultural heritage of Hancock County, the 2026 Hancock County Agriculture Hall of Fame inductees and their families will be honored. There will be a presentation from the local FFA Public Speaking Contest winner, and the Agribusiness Scholarship recipients will be recognized. Get more details on the Farmer Share Breakfast in this story on our website. The Village of Ada.

Ariana Grande launched her first tour since 2019. Unfortunately, she uses a microphone stand so nobody can see her behind it. 76-year-old Florida woman was scammed by a man pretending to be Liam Neeson. Ironically, the reason she kept sending him money is because she was so taken by him. There you go. Rex Howard, good morning. Looks like gradual sunshine, 91 today. Heat advisory kicks in at noon, goes till 8 tonight. That's your WTO11 weather forecast. Coming up, it's a rare two-color fruit. And it's going crazy in New Zealand. And that's after a summer song here from Kid Rock. All summer long, your country now, 100.5 WKXA.

0: A rare two-color apple has become a celebrity in New Zealand. Oh, yeah.
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0: Warner Brothers has dropped a trailer for their take on The Cat in the Hat. Bill Hader voices the chaotic cat, and the trailer shows the plot of him getting a one last chance from the Institute for the Institution of Imagination. An inspiration to help Gabby and Sebastian, a pair of siblings, struggling with their family's move, doesn't go well. I will tell you that. So a lot of people

0: in the cast by Bill Hader, and The Cat in the Hat lands in theaters on November 6th. We have a rare apple drawing people to a New Zealand produce market. Is it a Chimera apple that is half red, half yellow, drawing a lot of attention because the colors are split perfectly down the middle. The apple was found in a delivery of red Braeburn apples at the Sunshine Corner Market last month. Store owner says people have gone home, told their other half, and they haven't believed them. So they go back, and a lot of people have taken photos of it. Captured people's imagination. Chimera apples are believed to occur in less of one in a million fruits due to a genetic mutation, the half red, half yellow. It's very rare. So hopefully nobody takes a bite. Save those seeds. Plant. See what happens. And things that are trending today. Riley Green coming up. And also we have those phrases we've said wrong all our lives. And we'll share some of those coming up.
1: Hey, I'm Riley Green. Here's my latest single.
2: But I ain't as thinky as you're drunk.
1: Kind of full circle moment to have Toby's vocal on that song. Tip of the cap to Toby Keith.
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phrases we've said wrong our whole lives and probably will continue. Your Country Now, 100.5 WKXA. Rex Howard, good morning. WT11, weather forecast, heat advisory kicks in at noon until 8 tonight. 91, some gradual sunshine, so grab a pool, ice block, whatever you got. Just stay cool today. Get you all the details coming up. And have you ever said something confidently only for people to laugh at you? I do that every day. And then you realize you've been saying it wrong your whole life, right? So you get the wrong buzzer. Yep, you're wrong. That's right. On Reddit, someone asked, what sayings did you say incorrectly for decades without anyone noticing? And what did you think they meant? Here's some of the good ones coming up here. My brother thought the people that lived besides us were our next store neighbors. Next store neighbors. I don't know, you hear something there, but you know, next door neighbors there. Let's see. I was in my 30s when I realized cease and assist was really cease and desist. Let's see. Up and at 'em instead of up and at 'em, E-M, right? I'm not sure who Adam is, but yeah, it's supposed to be up and Adam. A-D-A-M, the name. Saying bonfire instead of bonfire. Here's another good one. Play it by ear instead of play it by ear. Right? One man thought a wheelbarrow was wheelbarrows for most of his life. Wheelbarrow, right? Another man said, holier than hell instead of holier than thou, which whole life, and, you know, he said that wrong the whole life, all his life. And then finally somebody said, hey, that's not right. So someone asked Reddit just to say, hey, what did you say incorrectly for decades without anyone noticing? And what do you thought it really meant? Some of the wrong answers. Yep. There you go. Coming up, it is over on our Facebook page, Quest Federal Credit Union Morning Mindbender. And apparently, if you put rude in your comment, it blocks you. But we have unblocked those for some reason. Here it is, Quest Federal Credit Union Morning Mindbender. 34% of people say this is a deal breaker during a dinner date. What do you

0: Think it is. Some comments, guesses, a little after 7:35. Rex Howard in the morning.
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5: Your WTOL 11 forecast as we're entering the hottest two-day stretch of the year so far. We'll be up into the low 90s for a high this afternoon ahead of what's going to be another night with some showers, some loud thunderstorms, and heavy downpours. Thursday into the lower 90s again with the chance for a few stronger thunderstorms into the evening. For your country now, I'm WTOL 11 meteorologist Ryan Weekman.

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0: Your WTOL 11 weather. Chance of showers and storms today, a high in the 90s. Showers possible tonight, low around 70. Your full forecast is coming up. The Hancock County Sheriff's Office is making residents aware that there's currently scam calls and texts circulating around the county from a scammer claiming to be with the Sheriff's Office. The Sheriff's Office says the message is sent by an individual portraying themselves as a lieutenant or sergeant and advising that a friend or family member is currently incarcerated and that money is needed to be sent for their bond. Other variations of the same message have been reported as well. The Sheriff's Office makes clear that this is a scam and it appears to be targeting people who actually have a friend or family member incarcerated by their agency. The Sheriff's Office advises people to use caution and never provide personal information over the phone or send money. Get more on this scam and this story on our website. Finley High School has announced it'll be partnering with Cardinal Driving School to offer driver's education as an elective course for the upcoming school year. The school says this is a great opportunity for students to gain the knowledge and practical experience necessary to become safe and responsible drivers at a significant rate reduction, all within a school setting. To be eligible for the course, students must be at least 15 and a half years old and possess a valid driver's permit. An informational meeting on the new driver's ed course will be held in July. Get more details on our website. Don't forget, you can always get more news online anytime at WKXA.com. 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
3: ONN Sports, I'm Buddy Wells. Starting with baseball, the Guardians just could not find that big hit last night, and Jazz Chisholm broke a 2-2 tie with a solo home run in the top half of the eighth as the Yankees beat the Guards 3-2 in the second of the three-game set. Cleveland went 2-for-10 on the night with runners in scoring position as they have now lost for the fifth time in their last six games. The Guardians will look to avoid being swept today when they wrap up the three-game series at 1-10 in Cleveland. Meanwhile, the Reds were able to bring their five-game skid to an end last night as Sal Stewart's two-run home run in the top of the 11th lifts them to the 5-3 win over the Padres. It was also another solid start for Chase Burns as he struck out seven and allowed just a pair of runs in 5 1/3 innings on the bump. The Redlegs and Padres will play the rubber match this afternoon in San Diego at 4:10. In the NFL, as we sit just over 3 months away from the season opener, the Browns minicamp got underway up in Berea yesterday afternoon. And after practice, head coach Todd Monken told the media that he has yet to make a decision on a starting quarterback as the battle between Deshaun Watson and Shedeur Sanders continues.
4: But I like both of them. I would have loved to it. I was being honest. I think you'd love to have the starter named. I just can't do it. I'm not there yet. That's the reality of it.
3: The Browns open up the year facing the Jaguars in Jacksonville on Sunday, September 13th. And on the ice, the Hurricanes evened up the Stanley Cup final at two games apiece last night with a 5-3 win over the Golden Knights in Las Vegas. The series heads back to Carolina for Game 5 tomorrow night. I'm Buddy Wells on the Ohio News Network.
5: Good morning, Rex Howie. WTO11 weather forecast, gradual sunshine, 91 today. Heat advisory in effect until 8 o'clock this evening. Coming up, Morning Mindbender, Quest Federal Credit Union, Morning Mindbender. 34% of people say this is a deal breaker when during a dinner date. What do you think?

0: Morning Mindbender time, your country now, 100.5 WKXA, it's Rex Hour, Quest Federal Credit Union, Morning Mindbender. On our Facebook page, drop a guess in the comments. According to a recent survey, 34% of people say this is a deal breaker during a dinner date. What do you think? And we've had several people say this, like I think it's Mark, or is it Merrick? All right. Chewing with their mouth open. Yes. Other folks like Lisa on their phone. Marcia says, sucking their fingers. Use a napkin. Let's see. Yeah, texting. Kelly says that. Let's see here. Top fan Michael. Nothing in common. Not on the same maturity level. Jennifer says using their phone. Let's see. And a lot of folks have said, like Top Fan Reina, if the other person is rude or demanding to the waiter or leaves a cheap tip, that's a deal breaker right there. So a lot of people saying rude to the wait staff. So that could be a deal breaker. Yeah, recent survey, 34% of people say this is a deal breaker during a dinner date. Quest Federal Credit Union Morning Mindbender on our Facebook page. Chris Jansen is on the way. Also coming up, some good stuff. A boy rings a woman's doorbell 3 in the morning, and she saves his dad's life. We have those details soon.
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0: A boy rings a woman's doorbell 3 a.m. and she saves his dad's life. Coming up, your country now, 100.5 WKXA. Rex Howard here. Heat advisory in effect today until 8 tonight. WTO 11 now weather. We'll have a gradual sunshine, 91. Details soon.
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0: Canadian woman was woken up in the middle of the night, 3 a.m. by a 12-year-old neighbor who needed help with his unresponsive dad. So the woman jumped into action, performed CPR for about 10 minutes on the man. She followed instructions from 911 and kept the man alive until paramedics arrived. Here's Amy explaining this.
2: Saturday at 3 a.m. and my doorbell goes. He was so brave being able to go door to door to get help for his dad and that he saved his dad. And we sprint, run into his house and his dad is on the floor unresponsive. I like to think if my daughter was in that,
3: somebody would be there to do the same.
2: Kept going, paramedics ran in. One of them knelt down with me, said, I'm taking over.
0: Luckily, his dad now recovering from the heart attack. It's in the good stuff this morning, thanks to TJD Industrial Services.
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1: Severe weather warning. Heavy rains are approaching. Let's get an update from our field reporter in Wheatville. Gary, how you doing out there?
2: 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Storm's rolling in, but these wheat fields are protected with Spherex fungicide, so not much to report on out here. Back to you, Ted.
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5: Your WTOL 11 forecast as we're entering the hottest two-day stretch of the year so far. We'll be up into the low 90s for a high this afternoon ahead of what's going to be another night with some showers, some loud thunderstorms, and heavy downpours. Thursday into the lower 90s again with the chance for a few stronger thunderstorms into the evening. For your country now, I'm WTOL 11 meteorologist Ryan Weekman.

Taylor Swift has a new song. You may have heard it. I Knew It, I Knew You, written specifically for Toy Story 5, and it's inspired by the character Jessie the Cowgirl. Taylor Swift wrote, produced the song with longtime collaborator Jack Antonoff, and a song reconnecting with someone you thought you'd

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1: It's going to be a really hot one today. Officials with some advice on dealing with the heat. We'll have that story and more coming up on 100.5 WKXA.
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1: Your WTOL 11 weather. Chance of showers and storms today with a high in the 90s. Chance of showers tonight, low around 70. Your full forecast is on the way. It's going to be dangerously hot today with heat index values of around 100 degrees expected. Forecasters say temperatures that hot along with high humidity can cause heat illnesses like heat exhaustion and heat stroke. People are advised to wear lightweight and loose-fitting clothing, drink plenty of fluid, stay in the AC if you can, and check up on relatives and neighbors. Get more hot weather safety tips along with the latest forecast and weather alerts on our website. The 36th Annual Farmer Share Breakfast will be held Thursday morning at the Old Millstream Center on the Hancock County Fairgrounds. During the special breakfast to celebrate the rich agricultural heritage of Hancock County, the 2026 Hancock County Agriculture Hall of Fame inductees and their families will be honored. There will be a presentation from the local FFA public speaking contest winner, and the agribusiness scholarship recipients will be recognized. Get more details on the Farmer Share Breakfast in this story on our website. The Village of Ada is continuing its community-wide strategic planning process and encouraging

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2: Ariana Grande launched her first tour since 2019. Unfortunately, she uses a microphone stand so nobody can see her behind it. 76-year-old Florida woman was scammed by a man pretending to be Liam Neeson. Ironically, the reason she kept sending him money is because she was so taken by him. Good morning, Rex Howard, your WTO11 weather forecast. Heat advisory till 8 tonight. 91 our high, gradual sunshine. That's your WTO11 weather forecast. Coming up, get all the details. Vet Fest 2 downtown Findlay happening on Saturday. Toby Brown in with us here shortly after Jordan Davis. 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

0: BetFest 2 coming up this weekend. 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Good morning. Rex Howard and Toby Brown in Hancock County Veterans Service Office and dressed in your... I didn't notice it. You got the 250 suit on today.
1: I do have a 250 suit. It's Bison a special Kenny, one for yeah. this year. I had a good-looking one last year, and I feel yes. like I got a better one this year. <so.
0: laughs> I'm sure you'll be wearing that Saturday.
1: I will something. Absolutely be wearing this on Saturday.
0: Very good. VetFest 2, let's talk about. This is your office has put this on last year. Was it Ed Newton came up with this?
1: Yes.
0: Is that how that worked?
1: Yeah, Ed had this idea, and in our office, if you have an idea, you take it and foster it and make it grow, and Ed did an amazing job putting this together, and the team that we have over there and the community members that are part of our committee that helped put it together and everything. But yeah, Ed's the head man that mm-hmm. wrangles it mm-hmm. and puts it all together.
0: This is to celebrate veterans, Hancock County. So it's to celebrate and appreciate, and you've got four bands this year.
1: Yeah, we have, last year we had three, this year we have four. We've got Schifferly Road, Graveyard Daisies, Reverb, and Voodoo Haze are all the bands that'll be out there this year.
0: So happening downtown Findlay on Broadway, right, if you're not familiar, that's right in front of the library there. So
1: yep, right in front of the library.
0: Take over Front Street, too, for this year?
1: Well, no, it'll all be right there.
0: Right there, okay.
1: Yeah, we'll have some trailers and stuff out there in front of the American Legion that's right there.
0: Okay,
1: We got a whole bunch of different things going on this year. We got Half Pint, the little tank that's going to be out there shooting off some swag items that we'd like to give out for free.
0: And okay.
1: We got a train ride for the kids.
0: Nice.
1: You know, the food trucks again. Just like we did last year
0: Come on down. Gates open at 3-4 o'clock. Band starts, and bring a lawn chair.
1: Yeah, bring a lawn chair. We're gonna have some seating for people, but we really do recommend bring a lawn chair. Stay for all four bands. You know, each one of them brings their own little vibe to the event, and it'll be a really good time with everybody out there.
0: And raising money for a good cause, $5 to get in, 12 and under free.
1: So. Yeah, we're raising the money for Race Across America, and then we've got a homeless initiative that we're trying to work here in Hancock County for veterans. And then we also have the Toys for Tots. So if somebody wants to bring a toy in, they can, or also any non-perishable food items that are going to go to local food pantries as well.
0: Toby Brown in Hancock County Veterans Service Office. Second annual VetFest 2 downtown Findlay on Broadway. So everybody is welcome. Come on down. Have a good time.
1: Yeah, absolutely. And then, you know, one big thing, we're always trying to bring excitement to everything that we do and find new ways to engage with veterans. So we got a big big thing coming out on Saturday. So you got to get out there so you can see it.
0: Surprise.
1: Absolutely.
0: Huh? All right. Toby, thanks for being in. We'll see you down there Saturday.
1: Thank you.
0: I need your help here this morning, and we're going to have our dramatic reading. Are you familiar with the Facebook page, Findlay, Ohio, Neighbors Helping Neighbors?
1: I am, yes.
0: That's a place where people come together and share advice and things, you know. But we put a little dramatic read on it. Real posts from real people.
1: Oh, boy.
0: Toby, you know. And.

0: This particular one deals with the Seven Brew Coffee.
1: Okay.
0: Place that's coming in. I don't know if you're familiar with Seven Brew.
1: I am, yeah.
0: Actually, the guy who started Jimmy John's and Lone Star Steak came up with this idea.
1: Okay.
0: He had like 1,200 franchises. I don't even know if they were built yet, but a venture capital firm came in and bought it from him.
1: Okay.
0: A lot of money.
1: It sounds like
0: a lot of money. Now they're all over the place, and one's coming to Findlay, supposedly.
1: Okay.
0: On Tiffin Avenue. And they've put up a fence, and a lot of folks have commented on the Seven Brew in Findlay. And this particular dramatic reading is called, we've titled it, Butt Hut.
1: But, okay, let's hear it.
0: WKXA voice guy Scott Fisher, all yours.
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0: 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James Atkins, take it away this morning.
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0: Hancock County Dog Warden Mia is in, with all thanks to Legacy Country Corner. Good morning.
2: Good morning. How is everyone?
0: We are good.
2: Tell us. And she's a mix, but we're not quite sure what she is. Google says that she's a Mountain Cur mix, but she might be just a little small for that.
0: Yeah.
2: But she's about 1 year old, and she was located in the woods in the country, and it took a long time to catch her.
0: Yeah, tell us that story.
2: Yes, took about 6 hours between the day of breaks and everything of going on calls, but I was giving her all the dog treats, trying to offer her water, everything, nothing. I go on a call and I come back to her location. She's still there. And I grab a McDonald's cheeseburger and I just sit next to her and start eating it. And I was like, you want one? And she ran right up to me with the McDonald's cheeseburger.
0: A little hungry. Huh?
2: So yes. So if you do adopt her, she does like McDonald's cheeseburgers really well.
0: Probably love so to go through the drive-thru. Yeah. So
2: yes.
0: Probably go through the drive-thru and grab a few for her.
2: So, yes. Yeah. Yes, I told her once we're done because it did take a lot of convincing to get her out of her kennel this morning because she is still very shy of everything. And all noises, like any loud noises, she like will go run and hide under something. Like she's just very shy and scared. But she's working up her bravery.
0: Yeah. So kind of a tan and she's white. And
2: She's about 1 year old.
0: 1 year old, and how heavy?
2: 50 pounds.
0: 50 pounds?
2: Yep.
0: Okay. Or weight. I'm supposed to say weight.
2: Yes.
0: I know Natalie would give me a hard time.

0: about that.
1: Yes. Yes, Matt would think that would be very funny.
0: Right. Yeah. So
1: she does shed a lot. I'm covered in hair from her trying to sit on my lap in the truck on the way here.
0: Do you like to ride?
1: Yes. Yeah, yeah. She did good. She laid down after I made her lay down because she was trying to sit on my lap, and it's hard to drive with 50 pounds on your lap moving around in circles.
0: Right. Very
1: She's currently trying to give me kisses or lick my face.
0: So let's get Abby adopted. How do we do that, Mia?
1: You can go to our website at www.hancockhumanesociety.com, and there's a red tab and it has a dog's face on it. It says adopt. You can click that and you can go to Abby's profile, and you'll see all of our dogs and cats that are available for adoption, and you can click Abby's and then apply to adopt. She was out for a long time before we were able to get her, a few days, and then maybe who knows how long before that. So we do prefer a fenced-in yard for her, because it would be incredibly hard to get her back to safety if she escapes again.
0: Right.
1: Because she's really street smart.
0: Mm-hmm. She's staying right with you.
1: Oh, yeah. Yes. Yeah, she wants me to take her home, but I am full.
0: Get a cheeseburger. There you go. All right. Thanks, Mia. Yes. Hancock County Dog Warden.
1: Thank you, guys.
0: Hancock County Humane Society. All thanks to a Legacy Lawn and Pet, actually Legacy Country Corner.
1: Yes. Right.
0: So, let's get Abby adopted. Thanks for coming in. More coming up. What do we got? WTL11 weather and Corey Kent.
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1: Your WTOL 11 forecast as we're entering the hottest two-day stretch of the year so far. We'll be up into the low 90s for a high this afternoon ahead of what's going to be another night with some showers, some loud thunderstorms, and heavy downpours. Thursday into the lower 90s again with the chance for a few stronger thunderstorms into the evening. For your country now, I'm WTOL 11 meteorologist Ryan Weekman.

Would-be scammer is claiming to represent a sheriff's office, and Matt Demchek has that story after. David Lee Murphy, throwback gear, dust in the bottle. Your Country Now, 100.5 WKXA. 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
1: A would-be scammer is claiming to represent a sheriff's office as he tries to rip people off. 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
1: Your WTOL 11 weather. Chance of showers and storms today, a high in the 90s. Showers possible tonight, low around 70. Your full forecast is coming up. The Hancock County Sheriff's Office is making residents aware that there's currently scam calls and texts circulating around the county from a scammer claiming to be with the Sheriff's Office. The Sheriff's Office says the message is sent by an individual portraying themselves as a lieutenant or sergeant and advising that a friend or family member is currently incarcerated and that money is needed to be sent for their bond. Other variations of the same message have been reported as well. The sheriff's office makes clear that this is a scam and it appears to be targeting people who actually have a friend or family member incarcerated by their agency. The sheriff's office advises people to use caution and never provide personal information over the phone or send money. Get more on this scam and this story on our website. Findlay High School has announced it'll be partnering with Cardinal Driving School to offer driver's education as an elective course for the upcoming school year. The school says this is a great opportunity for students to gain the knowledge and practical experience necessary to become safe and responsible drivers at a significant rate reduction, all within a school setting. To be eligible for the course, students must be at least 15 and a half years old and possess a valid driver's permit. An informational meeting on the new driver's ed course will be held in July. Get more details on our website. Don't forget, you can always get more news online anytime at WKXA.com. 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
4: ONN Sports, I'm Buddy Wells. Starting with baseball, the Guardians just could not find that big hit last night, and Jazz Chisholm broke a 2-2 tie with a solo home run in the top half of the eighth, as the Yankees beat the Guards 3-2 in the second of the three-game set. Cleveland went 2-for-10 on the night with runners in scoring position, as they have now lost for the fifth time in their last six games. The Guardians will look to avoid being swept today when they wrap up the three-game series at 1-10 in Cleveland. Meanwhile, the Reds were able to bring their five-game skid to an end last night, as Sal Stewart's two-run home run in the top of the 11th lifts them to the 5-3 win over the Padres. It was also another solid start for Chase Burns as he struck out seven and allowed just a pair of runs in 5 1/3 innings on the bump. The Redlegs and Padres will play the rubber match this afternoon in San Diego at 4:10. In the NFL, as we sit just over 3 months away from the season opener, the Browns minicamp got underway up in Berea yesterday afternoon. And after practice, head coach Todd Monken told the media that he has yet to make a decision on a starting quarterback as the battle between Deshaun Watson and Shador Sanders continues.
5: But I like both of them. I would have loved to. I was being honest. I think you'd love to have the starter named. I just can't do it. I'm not there yet. That's the reality of it.
4: The Browns open up the year facing the Jaguars in Jacksonville on Sunday, September 13th. And on the ice, the Hurricanes evened up the Stanley Cup Final at two games apiece last night with a 5-3 win over the Golden Knights in Las Vegas. The series heads back to Carolina for Game 5 tomorrow night. I'm Buddy Wells on the Ohio News Network.
6: Good morning, Rex Howard, WTO11 weather forecast, calling it, heat advisory. 91, that advisory until 8 o'clock tonight. Gradual sunshine heating us up. Coming up, it is our Quest Federal Credit Union Morning Mindbender. 34% of people say this is a deal breaker on a dinner date. So what do you think? Guesses and the answer after Morgan Wallen. Don't we?

0: Mindbender and to reveal your country now. 100.5 WKXA, Rex Howard. Good morning. Quest Federal Credit Union Morning Mindbender on our Facebook page. It's this. 34% of people say this is a deal breaker during a dinner date. What is it? A lot of people have said rude, or how they treat the wait staff, like Tuff and Joe. Yes, being rude. Jay says manners. What do we got here? Freddie says talking about their stupid ex. Amanda says ask you to pay for your own dinner. Right? Poor tipping, says Tom Van Shelley. Marcia says sucking their fingers. Use a napkin. What if you're eating ribs? Come on. Slurping says Matt. Our Quest Federal Credit Union Morning Mindbender. The answer on this one, 34% of people say, if you're on your phone, being on your phone, that's a deal breaker. They're there just scrolling on the dinner date. So not too good. So that was our answer this morning. Thanks for playing along. Shaboozy here shortly. Also, last chance to get birthdays or anniversaries in. Don't forget, tomorrow we will give away the Deitch Brothers gift card. And we'll do that because Friday we'll not be in studio. It's Community Day in Findlay. 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But if you have somebody today, birthday anniversaries, let us know. Birthdays at WKXA.com. Or you can call us on the now line, 419-425-4487. We have an English actress / model turning 61. We'll tell you who that is coming up.
1: All right. 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

0: 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Rex Howard, WTO11, weather forecast, heat advisory till 8 tonight, 91. Then the sunshine will pop. It's going to get hot for sure. And sticky, all of that. WTO11, weather forecast coming up. June 10, 2026, we start out with celebrity birthdays. Elizabeth Hurley, 61, timeless English actress, model, became an international sensation playing Vanessa Kensington in Austin Powers, International Man of Mystery. Kate Upton is 34 today. Bill Burr, 58, stand-up comedian there, actor as well. Who else we have? Kate Flannery. Kate from The Office, 62. Shane West is 48. And who else? We have the late Judy Garland. Was born on this day, 1922. Of course, Wizard of Oz, Meet Me in St. Louis. Here's a clip from The Wizard of Oz. Judy Garland, born on this date, 1922. Go over to our local celebrities today. Hannah McKittrick celebrating from Findlay. And Jeff Bodart is celebrating as well. I think 49-ish around there. There you go. Let's pick a qualifier for our gift card from Deitch Brothers Fine Chocolate and Ice Cream. 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
10: Your WTOL 11 forecast as we're entering the hottest two-day stretch of the year so far. We'll be up into the low 90s for a high this afternoon ahead of what's going to be another night with some showers, some loud thunderstorms, and heavy downpours. Thursday into the lower 90s again with the chance for a few stronger thunderstorms into the evening. For your country now, I'm WTOL 11 meteorologist Brian Weekman.

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Scotty McCreary is co-hosting with Elena Smith. A lot of back behind the scenes talk, all of that tonight at 7. 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

0: 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Rex Howard, good morning. WT11 now. Weather forecast, heat advisory. If you're golfing, hopefully early this morning. 91 our high, gradual sunshine. Heat advisory till 8 tonight. Free golf, we'll have another winner a week from today. 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
4: Your WTOL 11 forecast as we're entering the hottest two-day stretch of the year so far. We'll be up into the low 90s for a high this afternoon ahead of what's going to be another night with some showers, some loud thunderstorms, and heavy downpours. Thursday into the lower 90s again with the chance for a few stronger thunderstorms into the evening. For your country now, I'm WTOL 11 meteorologist Ryan Weekman.

0: 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Good morning. Community Days, where we go and put the spotlight on maybe your hometown in Findlay, coming up on Friday, and get to talk to a lot of folks. We'll be over at Legacy Country Corner. I believe we'll be outside. I'm looking at the weather, fingers crossed. Always like to be outside on a beautiful day, and we'll be there talking to folks from VA Ann Arbor Healthcare. Findlay Mayor Christina Mern, and I want to talk to her about all the new retail that's coming to Tiffin Avenue. Yeah, a lot of things there. We'll talk to Chad from Legacy. Chad, VP of Grain. There you go. Police Chief Hendren, newly appointed. And that's just in the morning, and a whole lot of other folks. In the afternoon, we'll hear from Children's Museum, Tabler Insurance, Mike Tabler stopping by over at Fern Cafe. So check it all out. 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Thank you to them and a whole lot of other folks. So it's a great day to leave the radio on, your laptop, whatever you got, to listen to WKXA for Community Day. Miranda and Chris Stapleton coming up, and Country Music Extra's Ella Langley goes viral. It's another powerful gospel message from her.
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0: This music festival has been postponed due to the amount of rain. Your country now, 100.5 WKXA. Rex Howard, WTO 11 weather forecast. And it was Ryan Weekman saying that Sandusky County in our area last night received over 5 inches of rain in some spots. So if you're headed that way, there is some flooding out on the roads and byways there. Keep that in mind. For us, the heat advisory in effect until 8 o'clock tonight. With some sunshine popping, 91 our high, WTO 11 weather forecast is coming right up.
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0: Rock the South Music Festival rescheduled due to the unprecedented amounts of rainfall across Alabama. So yesterday, the amount of rain that has fallen, they've postponed the event that was set for this weekend, and they'll do a reschedule. And they are even going to add an additional fourth date, so which will include Zach Top, Jason Aldean, and Riley Green. So the festival will take place October 1st through the 4th for that. Ella Langley gave fans some words of motivation to remind fans they are loved by God and they are good enough. Here she is.
6: You are good enough today. The fact that you woke up this morning made you good enough for today. The fact that we have a God that loves us is why you are good enough today. You will always be good enough.

0: I try to remind myself. I'm preaching to myself up here. That's what if I wake up and feel like, I don't know if I can do this today, yes, I can. Yes, I can, because this is what I was put on this earth to do, and that's what I'm going to wake up and do, and I'm going to wake up with confidence and do it, and I'm going to be grateful that I've been given the opportunity to stand up here tonight in front of this crowd and sing the songs and get to do the thing that I've always wanted to do in this life.
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3: 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Our state ranks among the top 10 in the nation for reported cases. We must do better. And as governor, Vivek Ramaswamy will protect Ohioans and deliver justice for victims.
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4: Your WTOL 11 forecast as we're entering the hottest two-day stretch of the year so far. We'll be up into the low 90s for a high this afternoon ahead of what's going to be another night with some showers, some loud thunderstorms, and heavy downpours. Thursday into the lower 90s again with the chance for a few stronger thunderstorms into the evening. For Your Country Now, I'm WTOL 11 meteorologist Ryan Weekman.

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That's Luke Combs and Be By You on Your Country Now, 100.5 WKXA. It's Big Dave. Happy Wednesday. Here's Dustin Lynch and Easy to Love.

0: talk.
1: Easy to Love from Dustin Lynch on Your Country Now, 100.5 WKXA. It's Big Dave. Thanks for having us on today. Got a big week ahead. Community Day comes up on Friday. We'll be over at Legacy Country Corner to start the day off right here in Findlay. And we'll wrap it up at the Fern Cafe. Rex, on both sides of that, Rex gets up way early, goes out to Legacy, and then winds up the day at the Fern. And then if I had to guess, I'd say he's going to be over at Rally in the Alley Friday night too. A lot to go on in Findlay this weekend. I'll break it all down for you in a bit. Plus, it's going to be a hot one today. We've got that heat advisory. Could see some thunderstorms this afternoon. It's a full day of everything. We'll talk more about it coming up. Plus, Vincent Mason and Shibuzi with Jelly Roll on the way too on WKXA.
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2: Your WTOL 11 forecast as we're entering the hottest two-day stretch of the year so far. We'll be up into the low 90s for a high this afternoon ahead of what's going to be another night with some showers, some loud thunderstorms, and heavy downpours. Thursday into the lower 90s again with the chance for a few stronger thunderstorms into the evening. For Your Country Now, I'm WTOL 11 meteorologist Ryan Weekman.

Let's wish you well from Vincent Mason on Your Country Now, 100.5 WKXA with George Burge and Luke Bryan teaming up. This one's called Ride, Ride, Ride.

0: times three, or maybe squared, cubed, trifecta. I don't know. Those are words I don't. It's ride is what it's called. Coming up, we'll do one from Megan Maroney, Josh Ross on the way too. And believe it or not, this has been happening for 14 years now. And I remember when it started, it was just a way to make playing golf part of my job. But it's really kind of blossomed into more. For 14 years, our charity golf scramble has been happening in conjunction with Andy and his crew at the Klaus House Golf Course. We did it for a few years at Fostoria Country Club, and then when they bought Hillcrest and kind of got that up to snuff, it started happening out of Hillcrest. It's been there for a number of years, and this year is no exception to it. I'll tell you how you can be a part of it coming up on 100.5 WKXA.
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of the coast, remember Pfeiffer Beach, you and me. That sunset, cliffs by the sea, and the night rolled in. 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
1: 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Big Dave coming up, Jason Aldean, Alexandra Kay, and we'll do one from Rodney Adkins, too.
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8: Your WTOL 11 forecast as we're entering the hottest two-day stretch of the year so far. We'll be up into the low 90s for a high this afternoon ahead of what's going to be another night with some showers, some loud thunderstorms, and heavy downpours. Thursday into the lower 90s again with the chance for a few stronger thunderstorms into the evening. For your country now, I'm WTOL 11 meteorologist Brian Weekman.

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0: Get to drinking from Zach John King on Your Country Now, 100.5 WKXA. It's a big day. Thanks for listening today. So Community Day comes up Friday morning, and then Friday night, we're going to be back downtown for Rally in the Alley. It's going to be a good one, too. It's the first one this year. Spoiled Rotten is going to be on stage. The Main Street Deli is going to take care of snacks, and it gets going from 5 until 8 in Latham Courtyard, right there in the 500 block of South Main Street. It's all brought to you by the Findlay-Hancock County Chamber of Commerce and 100.5 WKXA. See you out there coming up Friday night after we wrap up Community Day. Chase Matthew, Cody Johnson with Carrie Underwood, and Kenny Chesney coming up too on WKXA.
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5: Here is your WTOL 11 forecast as we're entering the hottest 2-day stretch of the year so far. We'll be up into the low 90s for a high this afternoon ahead of what's going to be another night with some showers, some loud thunderstorms, and heavy downpours. Thursday into the lower 90s again with the chance for a few stronger thunderstorms into the evening. For your country now, I'm WTOL 11 meteorologist Brian Weekman.

There's Cody Johnson and Carrie Underwood on Your Country Now, 100.5 WKXA. It's Big Dave. It's a good one here from Kenny Chesney. This is called Carry On.

0: Carry On from Kenny Chesney on Your Country Now, 100.5 WKXA. It's Big Dave. Our summer golf giveaway rolls on. Your chance to go out and play some golf for free. And everybody knows golf is exponentially harder when you got to pay for it, because you know that you paid for it. That's when you get the people that are throwing golf clubs, smashing golf clubs into the ground. You know, the ones that are really having fun, they're out there with the speakers playing Weezer and maybe enjoying a beverage and just playing for fun. Those are the ones that don't care that they spend money on it. It's a lot easier to do when it's free. And that's what we're here to do for you. Your chance to win 18 holes and a cart at your choice of any of the Klaus House golf courses. That could be Falstory Country Club, could mean you play Loud Meadows, could be Birch Run in North Baltimore, could be Hillcrest. Maybe you want to go out and practice for our charity golf scramble that's happening in a couple of months. All you got to do to get signed up is hit up the contest page at WKXA.com, and you could win it. June 16th is the next time we're going to pull a winner. Robert Wilson from Bucyrus won it last week. Keith Stansberry from Findlay won it before that. 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

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Here's Don't We?

0: is the Eli Young Band. It's called Love Ain't on Your Country Now. 100.5 WKXA with Luke Combs and Taylor Swift coming up. Right now, time for an update on news headlines with Matt Demchek in the WKXA newsroom.
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2: It's going to be dangerously hot today with heat index values of around 100 degrees expected. Forecasters say temperatures that hot, along with high humidity, can cause heat illnesses like heat exhaustion and heat stroke. People are advised to wear lightweight and loose-fitting clothing, drink plenty of fluid, stay in the AC if you can, and check up on relatives and neighbors. Get more hot weather safety tips, along with the latest forecast and weather alerts, on our website. The Hancock County Sheriff's Office is making residents aware that there's currently scam calls and texts circulating around the county from a scammer claiming to be with the Sheriff's Office. The Sheriff's Office says the message is sent by an individual portraying themselves as a lieutenant or sergeant and advising that a friend or family member is currently incarcerated and that money is needed to be sent for their bond. Other variations of the same message have been reported as well. The Sheriff's Office makes clear that this is a scam and it appears to be targeting people who actually have a friend or family member incarcerated by their agency. The Sheriff's Office advises people to use caution and never provide personal information over the phone or send money. Get more on this scam and this story on our website. Don't forget, you can always get these stories and more online anytime at WKXA.com.
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5: Here
11: is your WTOL 11 forecast as we're entering the hottest two-day stretch of the year so far. We'll be up into the low 90s for a high this afternoon ahead of what's going to be another night with some showers, some loud thunderstorms, and heavy downpours. Thursday into the lower 90s again with the chance for a few stronger thunderstorms into the evening. For your country now, I'm WTOL 11 meteorologist Ryan Weekman.

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0: is MacArthur from Hardy, Eric Church, Morgan Wallet, and Tim McGraw on Your Country Now, 100.5 WKXA. Well, we talked about all the stuff going on Friday, from Community Day to Rally in the Alley and more. And then Saturday, there's no letdown. Vet Fest 2 is on Saturday. It happens at the Broadway Street, downtown Findlay, there in front of the library. Second annual Flag City Community Vet Fest. It's presented by Rates and produced by the Hancock County Veterans Service Office. We've got live music. Graveyard Daisies will be there. Reverb, Voodoo Haze, Shifferly Road, food trucks, and a bunch more. It's $5 to get in. If you're under 12, it's free. And gates open right around 3 o'clock. I think music starts at 4. Rex will be out there with the live broadcast in the afternoon as well. And proceeds from VetFest benefit Wreaths Across America, veteran housing initiatives, local food pantries, and, of course, Toys for Tots. It happens this Saturday. 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
3: Your WTO Well 11 forecast. A heat index up near 100 degrees, soaring high temperatures into the low 90s this afternoon. Going to help bubble up that atmosphere for more thunderstorms into the overnight tonight. Be prepared for some torrential downpours and some loud thunder into the overnight Thursday. Highs once again back into the 90s. For your country now, I'm WTO Well 11 meteorologist Ryan Weekman.

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Someone Else Calling You Baby from Luke Bryan on Your Country Now, 100.5 WKXA, with a new one from Graylin James. This one's called Water at a Wedding.

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6: Your WTO Well 11 forecast, a heat index up near 100 degrees, soaring high temperatures into the low 90s this afternoon, going to help bubble up that atmosphere for more thunderstorms into the overnight tonight. Be prepared for some torrential downpours and some loud thunder into the overnight Thursday. Highs once again back into the 90s. For your country now, I'm WTO Well 11 meteorologist Ryan Weekman.

0: Don't Tell on Me from Jason Aldean on Your Country Now, 100.5 WKXA with Justin Moore, John Party, and Lainey Wilson next. Carry
1: 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Hey, this is Kenny Chesney, and this is my new song, Carry On.
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0: South of Sanity from Zach Top on Your Country Now, 100.5 WKXA. It's Big Dave out of here for today. 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
10: Here is your WTOL 11 forecast. A heat index up near 100 degrees, soaring high temperatures into the low 90s this afternoon. Going to help bubble up that atmosphere for more thunderstorms into the overnight tonight. Be prepared for some torrential downpours and some loud thunder into the overnight Thursday. Highs once again back into the 90s. For your country now, I'm WTOL 11 meteorologist Ryan Weekman.

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Hey, good afternoon. It's Jay. Heat advisory until 8 o'clock tonight. Let's get those pets out of the sun and be checking on your neighbors. How about some low cash?

0: 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It's Jay. Our next winner for the Summer Golf Giveaway is going to be announced on June 17th. 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
10: WTL Well 11 forecast, a heat index up near 100 degrees, soaring high temperatures into the low 90s this afternoon, going to help bubble up that atmosphere for more thunderstorms into the overnight tonight. Be prepared for some torrential downpours and some loud thunder into the overnight Thursday. Highs once again back into the 90s. For your country now, I'm WTL Well 11 meteorologist Ryan Weekman.

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I know it's hot. I know it's humid. It's not nice feeling outside, but there's a way you gotta look at this. We'll touch on that after Ella Langley. She drank

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0: 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That heat advisory go until 8 o'clock tonight. WTOL 11 weather forecast coming right up for you. So is Justin Moore and Dierks Bentley.
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7: Your WTOL 11 forecast, a heat index up near 100 degrees, soaring high temperatures into the low 90s this afternoon, going to help bubble up that atmosphere for more thunderstorms into the overnight tonight. Be prepared for some torrential downpours and some loud thunder into the overnight Thursday. Highs once again back into the 90s. For Your Country Now, I'm WTOL 11 meteorologist Ryan Weekman.

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It's Jay. You know, I'll never get this. I was coming back from lunch today, and I saw somebody with black jeans, a black shirt, and a black hoodie on. It's 91 degrees. How does that work? Cole Swindell. You ever seen?

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0: 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Taking a look at that WTOL 11 weather forecast on the way, that heat advisory still in effect until 8 o'clock tonight. Let's see, Thomas Rhett and Rodney Atkins coming up too.
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4: 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July corn's closing in today down half a cent at 419. September corn's up a quarter of a cent at 427 and three quarters. July soybeans are up 9 1/4 at 11.23. August soybeans up 9 cents today at 11.27 and three quarters. July wheat's up 2 1/4 at 587 1/2. September wheat up 2 3/4 at 599 1/2. And June live cattle are up 207 at 250.10. Thanks for joining us. This is the Ohio Agnet.
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9: Your WTOL 11 forecast, a heat index up near 100 degrees, soaring high temperatures into the low 90s this afternoon, going to help bubble up that atmosphere for more thunderstorms into the overnight tonight. Be prepared for some torrential downpours and some loud thunder into the overnight Thursday. Highs once again back into the 90s. For Your Country Now, I'm WTOL 11 meteorologist Ryan Weekman.

calls and raising small humans. You're doing a great job, by the way. 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

Country Now, 100.5 WKXA. It was another Wet Nose Wednesday this morning with Rex in the Hancock County Humane Society. Abby was in studio. We'll talk more about Abby after Tucker Wetmore and Brunette. Oh, no.

0: Tucker Wedmore, Your Country Now, 100.5 WKXA. So yeah, Abby was in studio this morning with Rex and the Hancock County Humane Society for Wet Nose Wednesday.
1: And she's a mix, but we're not quite sure what she is. Google says that she's a mountain cur mix, but she might be just a little small for that.
0: Yeah. Abby is a cutie. If you'd like to adopt Abby, you can watch her video right now. 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

History Now, 100.5 WKXA. So Liberty Benton and Lipsick are both in the state baseball tournament, and we've got a way that you can listen to both games. We'll talk about that in 6 minutes for you. Megan Maroney, Beautiful Things.

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0: Bailey Zimmerman, your country now, 100.5 WKXA. It's Jay. So Liberty Benton and Lipsick, both in the state baseball tournament, and we've got a way for you to listen to both games. Liberty Benton is playing tomorrow morning at 10, taking on Gahanna Columbus Academy. All right. Lipsick is playing, Friday at 1 as they take on South Webster. 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We've got you covered. So good luck to the Eagles and the Vikings. Let's see. Russell Dickerson is around the corner. Plus, we'll take a look at that WTOL 11 weather forecast.
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2: The Hancock County Sheriff's Office is making residents aware that there's currently scam calls and texts circulating around the county from a scammer claiming to be with the Sheriff's Office. The Sheriff's Office says the message is sent by an individual portraying themselves as a lieutenant or sergeant and advising that a friend or family member is currently incarcerated and that money is needed to be sent for their bond. Other variations of the same message have been reported as well. The Sheriff's Office makes clear that this is a scam and it appears to be targeting people who actually have a friend or family member incarcerated by their agency. The Sheriff's Office advises people to use caution and never provide personal information over the phone or send money. Get more on this scam in this story on our website. It's going to be dangerously hot today with heat index values of around 100 degrees expected. Forecasters say temperatures that hot, along with high humidity, can cause heat illnesses like heat exhaustion and heat stroke. People are advised to wear lightweight and loose-fitting clothing, drink plenty of fluid, stay in the AC if you can, and check up on relatives and neighbors. Get more hot weather safety tips, along with the latest forecast and weather alerts, on our website. 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
6: Here is your WTOL 11 forecast. A heat index up near 100 degrees. Soaring high temperatures into the low 90s this afternoon. Going to help bubble up that atmosphere for more thunderstorms into the overnight tonight. Be prepared for some torrential downpours and some loud thunder into the overnight. Thursday, highs once again back into the 90s. For your country now, I'm WTOL 11 meteorologist Ryan Weekman.

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Country Now, 100.5 WKXA. It's Jay. The FIFA World Cup soccer tournament begins tomorrow, and according to a new poll, unfortunately, most Americans just don't care. 54% of us are not interested at all in the World Cup. Even though the World Cup is being played here, also in Mexico and Canada. Ella Langley and Morgan Wallen.

0: Alexandra Kay, it's called Straight for the Heart, Your Country Now, 100.5 WKXA. It is hot. It is hot, man. Heat advisory until 8 o'clock tonight, so make sure we are taking care of our pets. And also, check on your neighbors. Luke Combs and Parmalee are on the way next.
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10: Your WTL Well 11 forecast, a heat index up near 100 degrees, soaring high temperatures into the low 90s this afternoon, going to help bubble up that atmosphere for more thunderstorms into the overnight tonight. Be prepared for some torrential downpours and some loud thunder into the overnight Thursday. Highs once again back into the 90s. For Your Country Now, I'm WTL Well 11 meteorologist Ryan Weekman.

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So according to a report, the smallest town in the state of Ohio, according to the 2023 census. I'll tell you where it is and how many people live there after George Burge and Luke.

0: George Burge and Luke Bryan, your country now, 100.5 WKXA. It's Jay. So there's a new report out that lists the smallest towns in each state. So what is, according to the 2023 census, the smallest town in the state of Ohio? The town is called Rendville, and it is in Perry County, south of Zanesville. The population, according to the 2023 census, of Rendville is 55. Now, in 2020, the population of Rendville was 28. So in 3 years, they've had a population boom in the town of Rendville. Brett Young and Chris Jansen on the way next for you.
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0: Your Country Now, 100.5 WKXA. It's Jay. So today is National Iced Tea Day. That's what I get when I go to a restaurant. I don't get a beer. I don't get a mixed drink. I get iced tea. Ask my wife all the time. Riley Green, change my mind.
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0: 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It's Jay. It is about time to head on home. Justin Moore and Dierks Bentley are around the corner. So is the WTOL 11 weather forecast.
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2: The Hancock County Sheriff's Office is making residents aware that there's currently scam calls and texts circulating around the county from a scammer claiming to be with the Sheriff's Office. The Sheriff's Office says the message is sent by an individual portraying themselves as a lieutenant or sergeant and advising that a friend or family member is currently incarcerated and that money is needed to be sent for their bond. Other variations of the same message have been reported as well. The Sheriff's Office makes clear that this is a scam and it appears to be targeting people who actually have a friend or family member incarcerated by their agency. The Sheriff's Office advises people to use caution and never provide personal information over the phone or send money. Get more on this scam in this story on our website. It's going to be dangerously hot today with heat index values of around 100 degrees expected. Forecasters say temperatures that hot, along with high humidity, can cause heat illnesses like heat exhaustion and heat stroke. People are advised to wear lightweight and loose-fitting clothing, drink plenty of fluid, stay in the AC if you can, and check up on relatives and neighbors. Get more hot weather safety tips, along with the latest forecast and weather alerts, on our website. 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
2: Your WTO Well 11 forecast, a heat index up near 100 degrees, soaring high temperatures into the low 90s this afternoon, going to help bubble up that atmosphere for more thunderstorms into the overnight tonight. Be prepared for some torrential downpours and some loud thunder into the overnight Thursday. Highs once again back into the 90s. For Your Country Now, I'm WTO Well 11 meteorologist Ryan Weekman.

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If you did not see, legendary University of Findlay football coach Dick Strom passed away yesterday at the age of 92. 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It's Kenny. She was-

0: Taylor Swift, I Knew It, I Knew You. 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Taking a look at celebrity birthdays for June 10th. If you've got a birthday today, happy birthday. You share your birthday with English actress Elizabeth Hurley. She is 61 today. Supermodel Kate Upton is 34. And Jean Triplehorn, who was in the movie Basic Instinct. She also was in a movie with Tom Cruise called The Firm. Jean Triplehorn is 63 today. Chase Matthew, also Thomas Rhett, Jordan Davis on the way.
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1: Your WTO Well 11 forecast, a heat index up near 100 degrees, soaring high temperatures into the low 90s this afternoon, going to help bubble up that atmosphere for more thunderstorms into the overnight tonight. Be prepared for some torrential downpours and some loud thunder into the overnight Thursday. Highs once again back into the 90s. For Your Country Now, I'm WTO Well 11 meteorologist Ryan Weekman.

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It's Jay. Americans are losing money by not taking vacations. Yeah, we'll talk more about that, which I am guilty of, after Kane Brown. Hey,

Kane Brown, your country now, 100.5 WKXA. So believe it or not, Americans are losing money by not going on vacation. American workers leave an average of 6 days of paid vacation unused annually. It amounts to about $3,000 in lost wages per work. I am totally guilty of this. Some of the reasons for not going on vacation include don't want to leave the team short-staffed, cultural norms discouraging time off, and the belief that overworking is a badge of honor. I am totally guilty of everything. I never take all my

0: 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Lady A and Rascal Flatts around the corner for you.
1: Yeah.
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0: That heat advisory in effect until 8 o'clock tonight. The WTOL 11 weather forecast is around the corner for you. So is John Pardee.
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2: The Hancock County Sheriff's Office is making residents aware that there's currently scam calls and texts circulating around the county from a scammer claiming to be with the Sheriff's Office. The Sheriff's Office says the message is sent by an individual portraying themselves as a lieutenant or sergeant and advising that a friend or family member is currently incarcerated and that money is needed to be sent for their bond. Other variations of the same message have been reported as well. The Sheriff's Office makes clear that this is a scam and it appears to be targeting people who actually have a friend or family member incarcerated by their agency. The Sheriff's Office advises people to use caution and never provide personal information over the phone or send money. Get more on this scam and this story on our website. It's going to be dangerously hot today with heat index values of around 100 degrees expected. Forecasters say temperatures that hot, along with high humidity, can cause heat illnesses like heat exhaustion and heat stroke. People are advised to wear lightweight and loose-fitting clothing, drink plenty of fluid, stay in the AC if you can, and check up on relatives and neighbors. Get more hot weather safety tips along with the latest forecast and weather alerts on our website. 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
3: Your WTO Well 11 forecast, a heat index up near 100 degrees, soaring high temperatures into the low 90s this afternoon, going to help bubble up that atmosphere for more thunderstorms into the overnight tonight. Be prepared for some torrential downpours and some loud thunder into the overnight Thursday. Highs once again back into the 90s. For Your Country Now, I'm WTO Well 11 meteorologist Ryan Weekman.

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1: 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So according to beer enthusiasts, the top three worst rated beers. I'll tell you what those are after Grayland James. It's called Water at a Wedding.

0: Graylin James, Water at a Wedding. 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So according to beer enthusiasts that voted on beeradvocate.com, the top three worst rated beers are coming in at number three, Natural Light. No, not Natty Light. It comes in at number three. Number two, Keystone Ice. These are the top three worst rated beers according to beer enthusiasts. And the number one worst rated beer is Budweiser Select 55. Now, I can tell you, I have never had Keystone Ice or Budweiser Select 55. I have had Natty Light. I mean, come on. Who hasn't had Natty Light? WTOL 11 weather forecast around the corner for you. So is Lainey Wilson and John Mayer and Dierks Bentley.
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6: Your WTOL 11 weather forecast. It will be a very warm and muggy evening as temperatures overnight will only settle back into the 70s. There will be a chance of isolated to scattered showers and storms. It could include a few brief passing downpours. Dry weather returns into Thursday morning. A very muggy day ahead. Heat advisories remain in place with highs in the lower 90s. The heat index could reach toward 100. For your country now, I'm WTOL 11 Chief Meteorologist Chris Vickers.

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0: Corey Kent and Cole Wetzel, your country now, 100.5 WKXA, it's Jay. Hey, coming up next for you, I've got Kenny Chesney and Martina McBride.
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0: Morgan Wallen, your country now, 100.5 WKXA. It's Jay. That is going to wrap it up for me, guys. That heat advisory going on for about another hour till 8 o'clock tonight. Be careful. Make sure we're taking care of our pets and our neighbors. 7 o'clock, it's another edition of Backstage Country with Elena Smith. And as always, especially now, stay safe.
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8: Your W2L 11 weather forecast. It will be a very warm and muggy evening as temperatures overnight will only settle back into the 70s. There will be a chance of isolated to scattered showers and storms. It could include a few brief passing downpours. Dry weather returns into Thursday morning. A very muggy day ahead. Heat advisories remain in place with highs in the lower 90s. The heat index could reach toward 100. For your country now, I'm W2L 11 Chief Meteorologist Chris Vickers.

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1: Okay.
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3: Hey, all, it's Elena, and what a fun week so far on Backstage Country. Thanks to our host, Scotty McCreary. You

0: Ready to go again?
1: Oh, you know it. I'm ready. Today is going to be off the charts. I can already feel it. We got plenty of country music lined up, including some of my songs, stories about them, and I know a whole lot more.
0: Oh, yeah. You got to keep it right here because it's all coming up on Backstage.

Sage Country. I'm Elena. Scotty McCreary is here hosting. We're getting to hang out and talk about all the things. And obviously, yes, we are getting pretty nostalgic this week because we're talking a lot about the retrospective album 15 that's coming out next month. I've talked to you about this before, but it always stands out to me. And to anybody that hasn't heard it, I think one of the coolest things is hearing about your experience right after American Idol with Lauren, because you guys went like straight to CMA Fest, which is the biggest country music festival, like most overstimulating thing ever. Was that the first time that you had performed in front of that many people? Like, because obviously TV is millions.

0: friends, but like you're not seeing them all.
1: Yeah, like 400 people in the studio. Yeah. Yeah, no, that was by far the most people I'd ever performed in front of at that point. And I was so nervous. And but it just so much fun. And Josh was so cool that night. He was cool when I was on the show, and he came and visited me for top three to sing Your Man with me. And now 15 years later, he joined me on this 15 record. So love that guy. What a dude.
0: How many times do you think you guys have sang that together over the years?
1: Once at CMA Fest.
0: Yeah.
1: Once top three visit in North Carolina. And then, this record, we haven't done it much, so.
0: Oh.
1: I don't know.
0: Like you kind of think about it over the years, you guys have become friends. So it's like, maybe it has happened more than I've known, but yeah, it hasn't.
1: No, I mean, it's his song, you know, yeah. and we haven't like toured together. We've done shows together, but.
0: Right.
1: But yeah, I don't think it's happened much more than that, so.
0: Yeah, so we really are getting that little lightning in a bottle and getting to actually have it for everybody now, which is so cool.
1: Yeah, it's pretty cool. I will say for Your Man, for this song, when I auditioned, for some reason I said Baby Lock Them Doors. and that stuck with a lot of people. If you see people singing Your Man online, for some reason a lot of people say Them Doors too now. But I talked to Josh. I said, man, it has to be right, so let's do The Door.
0: I wish that you did the wrong words on the official record. That would have been amazing.
1: You can redo it in when you're recording it for a record. You can do it a few times. So I had no excuse to get it wrong this time.
0: You had to get it right.
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4: Your WTOL 11 weather forecast. It will be a very warm and muggy evening as temperatures overnight will only settle back into the 70s. There will be a chance of isolated to scattered showers and storms. It could include a few brief passing downpours. Dry weather returns into Thursday morning. A very muggy day ahead. Heat advisories remain in place with highs in the lower 90s. The heat index could reach toward 100. For your country now, I'm WTOL 11 Chief Meteorologist Chris Vickers.
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0: coming up this hour with Elena Smith and Scotty McCreary.
1: I mean, a lot of the songs I'm writing right now have that kind of looking back, nostalgic kind of reminiscing vibe to it.
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0: I'm Elena. Scotty McCreary is here hosting. We're getting to hang out and talk about all the things. And obviously, yes, we are getting pretty nostalgic this week because we're talking a lot about the retrospective album 15 that's coming out next month. Scotty, when you are living in this time of your life where you are being so reflective of your past and living in this space right now, how is that affecting your creativity in the music that you're writing right now?
1: Yeah, I think it's I think that attitude is kind of going into the songwriting of being thankful and kind of looking back and smelling the roses. I mean, a lot of the songs I'm writing right now have that kind of looking back, nostalgia, yeah, kind of reminiscing vibe to it. I mean, even Bottle Rockets was kind of that way. So sure. I think that's just the state that I'm in. And we'll see. I'm sure I'm still going to try and write a few sad songs because I love them, you know.
0: Good.
1: And write a few, like, let's go have a big time on the beach kind of songs because I love doing that. But for the most part, I think that attitude is kind of seeping into the songwriting.
0: And are you working with the same people that you tend to kind of collaborate with for what you're working on now?
1: Yeah, you know, I think that's another thing that I've found in the last 15 years. It's important to try new things, and I do. And I love still meeting new writers, meeting new people, and trying to see, let's see if this is a cool vibe, or let's see what this is. But I think just as important as doing that is and trying new things, I think it's also important to know your people, know who gets you, know what you want to say, know about your life and your family and your friends, and they can kind of pull that out of you in the writer's room. So I tend to stick to my people a lot when I'm writing. Try new things, sure, but I know who my folks are, and I love writing with them for that reason.
0: Are your people mostly in the same space of life that you're in, or are you all kind of in different spots?
1: All different spots. Yeah. There's some of them that are pretty much right along with me, close to the same age, newly married. And a lot of them are older than me and have kind of had the wisdom of 30 years in the music business as opposed to 15. Yeah. And, you know, can just when I think I've got something figured out, they're like, oh, no, and can give me a little advice there. So, yeah, I think it's important to have both.
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12: Your country weather. Here is your W2L 11 weather forecast. It will be a very warm and muggy evening as temperatures overnight will only settle back into the 70s. There will be a chance of isolated to scattered showers and storms. It could include a few brief passing downpours. Dry weather returns into Thursday morning. A very muggy day ahead. Heat advisories remain in place with highs into the lower 90s. The heat index could reach toward 100. For your country now, I'm W2L 11 Chief Meteorologist Chris Vickers.
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